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2: I'm 7 News meteorologist Nicole Collins. The heat continues to be the story over the next couple of days. Already seeing temperatures reaching into the lower 90s through your Wednesday. If anything, we only continue to warm things up through the rest of your week and into your 4th of July. Because there's so much heat and humidity in the atmosphere, we are also keeping an eye on a pop-up shower and storm chance during the afternoon and evening hours just about every day. Because it's so hot, can't rule out some of them getting on the stronger side with gusty winds and heavy downpours.
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4: 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Okay,
3: oh,
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3: no.
4: name was Doris. Mm-hmm. Yeah, okay? And I would have been perfectly fine with the government taking that on. That would have been
2: 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You wanted your mother-in-law sitting on an IED?
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2: 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You have been there. 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
2: Seen the body farm. 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
5: 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It's incredible, the information that you get from that.
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3: 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So what I would think is I would take a few of them and see if I could get them to combust.
2: All right. Did you also kill bugs and stuff when you were a kid and things like that? I'm just, something's going wrong upstairs there. All right. 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
3: 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And when you guys came on the air a couple years ago, I was like, who are these guys? Now, I will tell you, I laugh out loud every single day when I go to work, thanks to you two. And I never did before. I thought it was interesting. I would occasionally laugh. But you two, I called you guys nutballs one time. You're absolute nutballs, and I love it. And yes, I would love to come play bingo.
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woke last night to the sound of thunder. How far off, I sat and wondered. Started humming a song from 1962. 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
1: Donny Osmond wants to bring back the letter. My dearest Donny. Oh, Donny, my sweet, wholesome, multi-platinum slice of Mormon perfection. You were not just a teen idol from the late 60s and early 70s who aged like a fine temple-approved wine. But let's get real for a second, my cookie-loving king. Cookies. Fresh baked, warm from the oven cookies. I see the way that your eyes light up when you talk about cookies. Extra chips.
2: You're really hanging on the cookie thing here.
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1: Oh. But maybe they were trying a new IED chair.
2: An IED chair.
1: Yeah, maybe they were like, look, let's just bring a chair.
2: Didn't sound like it.
1: No, it didn't. She was blown to smithereens, but here's the
2: thing. They didn't even put her in a recliner.
1: No, they put her in a school chair. It's like a wooden chair. This is awful. But then it's not even over.
3: Every time I would dream about my mom, this person in my dream was angry.
1: His mother in his dreams is angry, this poor man.
2: Because I'll tell you what it is. She's coming back to haunt the hell out of you.
1: I agree.
2: You're donating the body. She didn't want to be donated.
1: She didn't. She wanted to be loved and cremated and all that.
2: Or whatever you want it to be. Or buried next to a...

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0: It's 105.9 The Mountain, Nashville's classic rock, the Rizzo and Jeff show. At what level of animal do you stop, you know, when you kill it? Like for example...
1: Like if you hit an animal with your car.
0: Yeah, like, I mean, look, you hit a cat or a dog, of course.
1: You know, I think if you hit cat or dog, you stop and you check on it. Yeah, I would. I don't know about anybody else, but I would definitely stop. Yeah,
0: for
1: so
0: sure.
1: I think cat, dog, I think you stop, you check on it.
0: Okay, what about a non-domesticated rabbit?
1: Keep going after the bunny.
0: I think you keep going too. I'm with you on the bunny.
1: Although there will be... Nobody wants to kill a bunny.
0: No!
1: I totally understand that. Okay, but I'm not going to cause any kind of consternation or problems in traffic for the bunny. Will I feel bad that I hit the bunny?
0: Yes.
1: I will. Not stopping for a bunny.
0: Now, before we get to James, are you stopping for any kind of fowl? F-O-W-L. So it could be a waterfowl. It could be... So any kind of bird or avian.
1: Probably not.
0: I'm with you there, too.
1: Let's say I hit a turkey.
0: Yeah.
1: I'm not stopping out of being sad that I hit the turkey. I'm just checking my whip.
0: Me, too. I'm checking my whip on a turkey, too.
1: All right.
0: Especially the new one. Hey, what's going on, James?
2: Nothing much. Now, y'all just wanting to talk about any random old thing this morning. I tell you, my dogs are pretty considerate.
0: Your dogs?
2: Yes. See, I got to drop the youngin' off about this time, Thursdays and Fridays on my days off on the bus. And then I go back and I sleep in the chair. I let the dogs out of the cage and I sleep in the chair till about 9 o'clock when they wake me up and say, pretty much tell me, Dad, it's time to go out. So, you know, they give me about two and a half hours of more sleep. I say that's pretty considerate.
0: Yeah, I agree.
1: I do. Now, James, let's ask this question. We're going to talk about a story here.
0: There is a reason we're talking about this. It's not like this is just we're talking about
1: So welcome to the program, James. I don't know who else you were listening
0: to.
1: But big boy or something. But here's the thing. What level of animal that you hit in your car do you stop for? So let's say... If you hit a dog or a cat, do you stop and check on it?
0: You hit a deer, you have to stop.
1: Yeah.
0: You know.
1: But
0: if you hit a chicken?
1: If you hit a squirrel, would you stop for a squirrel or do you keep going?
2: Really, I try to swerve for the squirrel and everything. I mean, if it happens, it happens. They're suicidal little crazy little guys.
0: But they are suicidal.
2: If it's anything more, I mean, it depends on... If it's a dog or cat, I'll check on it and everything.
1: All right.
2: If it's a deer and I hit it, I'm going to make sure my vehicle still runs and I'm going to throw it in the back.
1: All right. What about, James, what about a chicken? Let's say the chicken crosses the road, the old adage, and you accidentally can't stop. Are you stopping to check on the chicken or do you go about your business?
2: I mean, depends on how big that chicken is. And that good-sized chicken, that might be dinner for a night.
1: All right, James, I like your mindset.
0: James eats roca, turkey, same thing.
1: All right, enjoy your morning nap, James.
0: We'll see you at 9 o'clock. Thanks a lot for listening during prime time,
1: I know.
0: James. Jeez. Anyway, there is a reason that we're talking about this. There is a man who hit a chicken. And he just kept going. And you know what? I don't blame the guy. Who gives a crap about a chicken?
1: Wow. Yeah. Well, the problem is that he was chased down from a woman who voted for Andrew Yang for president. Okay.
0: She gunned him down.
1: She voted. She was a part of the Yang gang. All right.
0: Six of them.
1: Either that or she felt the burn, you know. But she
0: loved mittens.
1: She chased this guy down and... She wasn't having it that he hit the chicken and just kept on trucking along.
0: No, as a matter of fact, listen to this. It's terrible. Oh, there we go.
3: A woman in Wirt County is facing criminal charges after she allegedly shot at a man. Mm. One woman in Wirt County is facing criminal charges after she allegedly shot at a man.
1: Thanks.
3: According to the criminal complaint, on April 24th, a trooper with the West Virginia State Police was alerted to a possible shot fired incident at the intersection of County Comfort Lane and Rose Moorhead in Wirt County. Mm. The trooper spoke to the victim and he said he was driving his side-by-side headed towards County Comfort Lane when he hit a chicken in the road in front of a home.
0: That's really sad. So he hit a chicken in front of a road. There was a lady

0: there that saw this incident, okay?
1: According to the complaint, after hitting the chicken, he continued driving and was later chased down by a white Toyota Tacoma.
0: Uh-oh.
1: The victim said the suspect was blaring their horn and tailgating. The complaint says as the victim was turning onto Country Comfort Lane, the suspect put the truck in park, exited the vehicle, and then allegedly began firing around 3 shots in his direction and hit the side by side.
0: My God, she gunned the guy down?
2: Over the chicken.
0: Over the chicken?
2: First off, any woman in a white Toyota Tacoma.
0: What? Stay the hell away from.
2: She's in Levi's.
0: she's got a Melissa Etheridge CD in the thing.
2: She's in boots. She is. Katie Lang is banging in the speakers. She's adjusting the treble. You do not want to mess with her.
0: She knows where the nuts and bolts are.
2: Right. She loves a little Lilith Fair. She is just not playing games. She's strapped. Short hair. Short hair.
0: Nice, tight flannel.
2: Yeah.
0: You know?
2: You name it, she's got it. A little dirt under the nails. You know? You are not messing with her. You run over a chicken, you're going to pay the price.
0: And that's what you get.
2: Yeah, that's it.
0: Gall darn it.
2: That's what happens when you mess with the Yang Gang.
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0: 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This, the Rizzo and Jeff Show. Jeff, we're playing a game, and it's very simple. I'd like you to explain the rules in a second. I'm going to give you the phone number. 828-240-1059. The game is simple. Married, single, in a relationship. But, Jeff, it's not just, you can't just tell us married, single, in a relationship.
1: Yeah.
0: What makes this a game and fun is that you have to tell us why, based on the evidence that you hear presented.
1: Right, absolutely. So you're going to hear about a guy who did something with something at, you know, somewhere. An unsuspecting somewhere. And when you hear it, like Rizzo said, it's very simple, not to be repetitive, but you figure out, what do you think? Married, single, in a relationship. So, we'll present this man to you. Final pair of tickets to see Bob Dylan we have.
0: 100%. Now, is there anything that we should say about this man, or should we just let the man kind of work and speak for himself? How do you feel about that?
1: I say, I think it tells itself.
0: Fair enough. 828-240-1059. I need a reason.
2: Deputies say a Seminole County man is accused

0: of having performances with a vacuum cleaner in public at a resort. Now he is locked up.
1: Now I'm going to play that beginning again so that you can get it.
2: Performances.
1: Okay. So, performances, vacuum. Okay, so here we go, and then I'm going to let it play through. Here, listen close.
0: Deputies say a Seminole County man is accused of having performances with a vacuum cleaner in public at a resort. Now he is locked up. According to investigators, video shows Kevin Westerhold roaming the halls of Windsor Hills Resort in Kissimmee without any clothes on and engaging in a sexual act with the device. Further investigation revealed another incident reported by his HOA. That report details a similar performance with that vacuum in the street.
2: So he has a performance with a vacuum.
1: He performs with a vacuum. So no pants.
2: So more. Now, this is more than once. So the HOA, so he lives in a nice neighborhood, has an HOA. Okay.
1: Yes.
2: So I'm trying to break this down in my head. So HOA did it in his neighborhood.
1: So let's because it's only 26. So you're right, but
0: deputies say a Seminole County man is accused of having performances with a vacuum cleaner in public.
1: Now the vacuum cleaner is interesting. So it would have to be a good vacuum. Is it a Dyson? Is it a Bissell? We don't know.
2: Seminole County.
1: Seminole County.
2: St.
1: Pete. Okay. Yeah. All right. So
2: you know he's there. Very nice on the beach.
1: Middle class. Upper middle class.
2: Probably upper middle class. Yeah, around there.
1: Okay.
2: So if he's has an HOA, so that's it's not cheap. So.
1: All right.
0: At a resort. Now he is locked up.
1: So he first did it at a resort, so he has to have some money.
2: He first did it at home.
1: Oh, that's right. Sorry.
2: And then at a resort.
1: He did it at home and then at a resort. So obviously this guy has enough money to go on vacation, live on the beach. Okay, so he's at a resort.
0: At a resort. Now he is locked up. According to investigators, video shows Kevin Westerhold roaming the halls of Windsor Hills Resort in Kissimmee without any clothes on and engaging in a
1: act
0: with the device.
1: In an act with the device. Now, that being said, he's roaming the halls of a resort. Does one go to a resort alone? And the final piece.
0: Further investigation revealed another incident reported by his HOA. That report details a similar performance with that vacuum in the street.
1: Travels with a vacuum.
2: Does he take the vacuum with him to the resort? Is it him and the vacuum? Is he a part of some kind of group that enjoys performances with devices?
1: Correct.
2: Is he with somebody that, you know?
1: I mean, do you go to a resort by yourself? 828-240-1059. Now is the time.
2: After you've heard the story.
1: After you've heard it, that you will call and tell us, is this person married? Is this person single? Or in a relationship? And by the way, when you call everyone, please be patient. All right, let's go. Who's this?
3: This is Gary.
1: Gary.
2: What do you think here?
3: I think it must have been a shark vacuum being in Florida and all on the beach, of course. But
2: yeah, that's good.
1: That was a good one.
2: Not bad, Gary.
1: Yeah, it's not bad, Gary.
2: What do you think? Single, married, or in a relationship?
3: Probably married.
2: Wow.
1: Interesting. Very interesting. Okay, now what would your logic be behind that? Gar?
3: Well.
1: Yeah, go ahead. Gary? Oh, Gary. Gary is...
2: Gary,
1: what do you got? Sean. Single, married, in a relationship. What do you think, Sean?
4: Married.
1: Okay, married. Why is he married?
2: Yeah.
4: I don't know. It just seems like something twisted. I don't know. It's Florida, you know.
2: Yeah, understand. Do you think it's like a weird situation where maybe he's not completely happy with the wife, so he's fell into the arms of a vacuum?
4: Good chance. Maybe his mate caught him onto it or something. Yeah. Who knows?
1: You know what? That's a good call. Hang on. All right. So married, single, or in a relationship. Hello, who's this?
5: This is Tim.
1: All right. Tim, what do you think? Married, single, in a relationship. He's got a Bissell, no pants, HOA, and a resort. Two times. What do you think?
5: I would say he's single for two reasons. One, if he had a girlfriend or was married, he wouldn't be able to afford the vacation.
1: Mm-hmm.
5: And number two, I wonder if the vacuum reminded him of his other half.
2: Okay. Mm-hmm. Tim.
1: Now, that is an interesting, hang on there,
2: yeah,
1: buddy.
2: Hang on, Tim.
1: That's an interesting... Yeah.

0: See, outlook.
1: Now we're thinking this
0: but
1: morning.
0: See, this
1: I
0: is
1: like
0: how,
1: it.
0: This is how we do it.
1: We work through this.
0: We work through it. So one more time, if you're just tuning in for this game, hit a break, and then we'll come back. Married, single, or,
1: in a relationship.
0: 828-240-1059. We have a married, and what else do we have?
1: We have a single and a married, yeah.
0: We have a single and a married. All right, hello, who's this?
2: It's Casey.
0: Okay, Casey, what do you think?
2: I'd say he's married, you know. I'd say him and his wife ain't intimate, and he was hoovering it up with the vacuum.
1: Oh, Casey.
0: Casey. So let me ask you. So did he go to the resort with his wife, and did he take the vacuum with him?
2: I'd say yeah.
0: Okay. And you imagine it as a hoover.
2: I'd say so, yeah.
0: Yeah. All right, Casey, okay. Hang on for just one second. That was brilliant.
1: That was good.
0: That was brilliant. Right, yeah. For those of you just tuning in real quick. Yeah.
3: Deputies say a Seminole County man is accused of having performances with a vacuum cleaner in public at a resort. Now he is locked up. According to investigators, video shows Kevin Westerhold roaming the halls of Windsor Hills Resort in Kissimmee without any clothes on and engaging in a with the device.
0: Sorry.
3: Further investigation revealed another incident reported by his HOA. That report details a similar performance with that vacuum in the street.
0: So, one more time, because this was skipping.
3: Without any clothes on and engaging in a sect with the device. Further investigation revealed another incident reported by his HOA. That report details a similar performance with that vacuum in the street.
0: Okay, so this is a man, vacuum, performance, no pants in the street, at a resort, at an HOA, 828-240-1059. We have three people. I think they all say that it's either married. We have two marrieds, one in a relationship. No, one single, two married.
1: Two married, that's it. Yeah, two married, one single. Yes.
0: That's it.
1: Yes.
0: That's it. 828-240-1059. What do you think?
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0: It is 105.9 The Mountain, Nashville's Classic Rock. This is the Rizzo and Jeff Show. We are playing a little game, and that little game is called Married, Single, or in a Relationship, Jeff. And we've had, what is it, one single, two married, and various explanations as to why. If you're just tuning in, this is what he did.
1: Deputies say a Seminole County man is accused of having performances with a vacuum cleaner in public at a resort. Now he is locked up. According to investigators, video shows Kevin Westerhold roaming the halls of Windsor Hills Resort in Kissimmee without any clothes on. And further investigation revealed another incident reported by his HOA. That report details a similar performance with that vacuum in the street.
0: Is there anything else to say, or should we just go to Kimberly?
2: Yeah,
0: I gotta be honest.
2: I think the story tells itself, let's just head to Kimberly.
0: Kimberly, good morning. What do you think here?
3: Okay, I think he's single, and the reason I think he's single is because he did it once before, he's doing it again. He might have been married or had a girlfriend once before, but after doing it in the neighborhood, he's lost that chick.
0: Maybe a one-time one-off, or you're really drunk at a resort. That's one thing.
2: You have a moment.
0: But you hoover at home.
2: When the HOA has to make a complaint about you. Okay.
3: Yeah, you're done in my book. And the question was, he's now done it at the resort. So he's got to be single at this point. But here's my question. What, you got a battery pack for that? Like, how do you walk around with a vacuum cleaner?
2: Right, exactly.
0: And where does he plug it in?
2: Yeah.
0: Right? And is it a handheld or a big one? Apparently it's a big vacuum.
3: Exactly.
2: If it's a dustbuster, we got a real problem. You know what I mean?
0: That's a bigger issue. That's probably why he'd be single.
2: Kimberly, hang on.
0: We got Timmy on the phone. Tim, what's up, man?
4: How's it going, fellas?
0: Going good. What do you think here? Married, single, in a relationship, huh? So what do you think?
4: Sounds like if he was married and his wife wasn't very satisfying, so he had to get a Hoover vacuum cleaner.
2: Yeah.
0: Really?
4: To satisfy his need.
0: To satisfy his needs.
2: Yeah. Now, so, how bad must it have been, Tim? If the man is
4: pretty bad.
2: If he's in Walmart and then he looks to the right and he sees the vacuum aisle and he says,
4: Well,
2: home life, vacuum life, right?
0: But I guess, is there part of it for him? Because if you listen, the lady said it's a performance. Is there part of it that's a performance? Is that a thrill for him? Does he like that?
4: Personally, I wouldn't.
0: I wouldn't either, but, hey.
4: He sounds like a real weirdo.
2: He does, Tim.
0: Tim, hang on for just one second. We're going to get your information. 828-240-1059. What do you think here? Is this man married, single, in a relationship? A lot of people are differing. I'd like to highlight, because we get a ton of texts. 4861, you know who you are. I don't, but they said definitely single. The vacuum is his girl. I don't know, is it somebody who, like that lady who fell in love with the Eiffel Tower?
2: Yeah.
0: Interesting text. All right, we got Curtis on the phone. Curtissimo, what do you got?
5: I think he was having a relationship with a Filter Queen vacuum cleaner. His wife's name, Filter Queen.
2: Oh, boy. That's a good one.
0: Now, Filter Queen!
2: Now, look.
0: That's his queen.
2: If he really knew how to play the lovemaking, vacuum game, he would have went with a Dyson. You know.
0: Those Dysons. They're expensive, though.
2: I know. They're gentle. They're gentle, and they get the job done.
5: You know, Jeff. How does Jeff know they're gentle?
0: Curtis, listen. You know what? That's a wonderful question that I can't answer, bud.
2: Curtis, listen.
0: I go home to my home after the show.
2: Curtis, I'm trying to have a conversation between friends here privately.
0: Yeah, this is a private conversation.
2: You're trying to put me out there, Curtis.
0: Come on, man.
5: He's probably got a wig on that vacuum cleaner at his house. Jeff does.
2: I got a wig on my vacuum cleaner.

0: what does he call her?
1: Yeah, what's my vacuum cleaner's name?
2: Queenie.
1: Queenie the vacuum cleaner. Okay.
0: Queen Rosie?
1: That could go a lot of different ways.
2: Queen Rosie.
0: Well, guess what? She's his muse, you know?
1: Yeah. Well, all right. Well, I know I'm well taken care of. Don't worry about it. So,
0: Curtis, thanks, we got your number, buddy. I appreciate you.
1: Okay.
0: Listen,
1: now, we end this by Jeff having a vacuum with a wig on it in his closet.
0: Named Queen Rosie.
1: I mean, is that how it is?
0: Oh, no, people want to give Jeff's vacuum. Yeah. Hello, who's this?
3: Leonard.
0: Who?
3: Leonard, L-E-O-N.
0: Oh, what's going on, man?
1: You don't have to spell it, Leonard, but we're just sitting here the first time. Go ahead, what's up?
3: I was just going to enter the contest.
1: No, you're in, Leonard. So what do you think after hearing that story? Is this this gentleman single, married, or in a relationship, and why?
3: Well, I believe he's married.
0: Okay.
3: And him and his wife have been into it.
0: Hmm.
3: So he's experiencing mental distress. He went to the doctor and probably put him on some... some kind of, I don't know, Ozempic or something. So he's overdoing it a little bit. It's got to be a Hoover.
0: Oh my God.
3: It's got to be a canister style. He's got a battery pack he carries with him because it's got one of those corner attachments with soft bristles, and it's completely enveloped with hair. So he's living out a fantasy. And when the Ozempic wears out, that is when he realizes what he's done, and the homeowners association.
0: Finish!
1: No, go ahead. Take it home, Leonard.
0: Go ahead.
3: And the homeowners association has barred him from vacuum cleaners, and now he has to hire a home cleaning service. And that was the whole point, that his wife done this thing. Because she was tired of cleaning the house.
0: Holy crap, you win. There's nothing better than that.
1: Hang on, Leonard.
0: Hang
1: on, buddy. All right.
0: If anyone thinks that hard about love making performances with a vacuum,
1: you're welcome on this show.
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0: Jeff, what are we looking at? Well, 105.9 The Mount, Asheville's classic rock, the Rizzo and Jeff show. He has no clue. So he says, and I actually believe him.
1: Yeah.
0: I mean, look, here's the thing. He's elder. He's an elder sheriff. He sort of is a boss sheriff. He doesn't really sheriff anymore.
1: No, he's there. He's
0: sheriffing.
1: Right. He's sheriffing around and, he's in the office. He's on the final leg of his tour here. And, all he wants to do is just
0: get to 72,
1: maybe probably

0: younger. They 30 years and you're good.
1: Yeah.
0: If you're a sheriff. So he just wants to be finished, get done. And the problem is that in his final years, somebody or him, but I'm going to assume somebody, when you hear this, you decide for yourself, keeps putting his dong up on his own personal Facebook, the sheriff's Facebook.
1: Well, here's the thing. First off, before they put his dong up there, there is something else up there. And Sheriff, what is it?
2: You're looking at a woman. Hmm. This half-clothed.
3: The first picture, a video of a half-clothed woman in a hotel room dancing. It first came out in a media story in February 2025.
4: But this was on your Facebook page, your personal Facebook page.
2: I'm told it was. I never saw it on my Facebook page, but I'm told it was.
4: Do you know how it got there?
2: I don't know how it got there. I didn't put it there.
4: It doesn't look good, does it?
2: It doesn't look good at all. To be on a social media, does it?
3: The picture came out the same day former employee Regina Parks sued the sheriff in federal court for sexual harassment.
4: The people have left your office alleging that you were a little sexually free.
2: Well, I don't know who that was or how that happened, but...
1: Wait. What is sexually free? Does anyone know what that means?
0: I'm going to assume just... saying what you want, how you feel. I don't know.
1: Is it out at the office? That's sexually free. If you know what, if it's out at the office,
0: then we got a problem.
1: I agree, because maybe the picture was gotten because he just walked around with it out at the office.
0: There's no way he's walking around.
1: When was the last time you heard this terminology? Seriously, think about it.
4: Sexually free. Well, I don't know who that was.
1: Sexually free. When was the last time?
0: Does this guy sound sexually free to you?
1: I don't think so. No. I don't know.
4: People have left your office alleging that you were a little sexually free.
2: Well, I don't know who that was or how that happened, but...
4: Well, Ms. Parks was one.
2: Well, I mean, Ms. Parks was fired, and she never had a complaint about me. For the 4 years she worked for me. Never, ever.
3: The next picture is that of a male private part that, again, appeared on the sheriff's personal Facebook page early last Thursday morning.
1: Now, this poor sheriff, it keeps getting posted.
0: Okay, the first...
1: And they won't stop posting it.
0: All right, at first, what I would do is I'd probably deactivate my Facebook, like, on the first scenario.
1: I don't
0: right?
1: think he knows how. That's the worst part about this.
0: Yeah.
1: I don't think he knows how. Plus, if you're the
0: sheriff... Nobody can help him?
1: I think if you're the sheriff, you have to kind of bite the bullet. You have to eat it. You're the sheriff. Don't you have to have, like, a public thing?
0: No, I don't think so. At first, if it's the woman dancing and then you try to play that off, nobody's buying it in a hotel room. The second one, now comes your dinky.
1: Well, and if his dinky's out, then I'm telling you, it was out at the office. Hello, who's this?
5: Hey, gentlemen, this is Melvin. Good morning.
1: What's up, Melvin?
5: Hey, I got a question for you. You're always asking us questions. What's 6 feet tall and has an enormous...
0: All right, Melvin, come on. Melvin, we're having a conversation, Melvin. We're not telling jokes. We had a story going on.
1: We have a story going on. So anyway, back to this story. You know, this sheriff...
4: You would admit this picture is disturbing.
2: It's very disturbing. And I hate that whoever did that put it on my site.
4: Do you feel a need to clear the air now?
2: I felt a need that I needed to clear the air somewhat, yes, because some people might say, hey, Sheriff, what's going on? Like you have. And
0: Hey, Sheriff. You think?
1: What's going on?
0: Sheriff.
1: There's your dongs all over Facebook, Sheriff.
0: Sheriff, they're going to ask you. You got a stripper in a hotel room on a video. Now your dong is out on your own personal Facebook. You're really proud here. Yes, we're going to ask. We're going to screenshot. We're going to pass it around the office. We're going to send it in an email.
1: NSFW, not safe for work. We don't care.
0: No, we're going to show everybody, Sheriff. Huh? All right.
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0: really sick of mustard-hating people like you. It's 105.9 The Mountain Naturals Class. We rock the Rizzo and Jeff show. And that's right. A man dumped dirty mustard water into a river. He polluted it. But he did it for the good of the people. And these hippies are taking their anger out on him. Jeff, look, I don't even like this mustard unless, of course, it is a last-minute option and you have the yellow only, but they don't use too much. They don't have enough turmeric.
1: If nobody knows, you are a big fanatic, if you're just tuning in for the first time, of yellow mustard, not deli style.
0: Nope.
1: Not stone ground.
0: Nope.
1: Nothing creative.
0: Nope.
1: Just straight down the pipe. Good old original yellow mustard is your thing. Now,
0: as a matter of fact, just so you know, I do go to Ingles and they do special order me 8-pound jugs so I can just refill.
1: Oh, that's good. That's good. Well, look, I don't know too much about old Dutch mustard, okay? I know that it's based in looking
0: ODM?
1: Into it. It's based in New Hampshire, actually Greenville, New Hampshire.
0: Yeah, I know.
1: So I don't know if it's a regional thing or whatever the hell it is. It doesn't matter. But the owner is right where he belongs because when you pollute the waterways with your nasty yellow mustard, dirty mustard water, that's not right, man. That's just not right. I'm sorry to tell you.
0: Again, you're judging, you're jumping, and it's the vinegar and mustard company because a good mustard has two things, and it's the right concoction. Well, three. It's got your turmeric, it's got your vinegar, it's got just the right amount of paprika to add that special spice. Now, before I play this news story, this is an 80-year company, and unfortunately now you look at this poor man who looks like he's got a Christmas sweater on. He looks like a family man.
1: Oh, he tried in the photo, you know.
0: Yeah. Well, listen, he's now, and look, his yellow, it's less than appetizing.
1: Before we get to it, I just want you to think how bad this mustard is, and these are some ratings on the mustard. On the mustard itself, I'd rate it a solid 5 out of 10, perfectly average, functional, but nothing special.
0: It's like a Plowman's.
1: So this guy's putting out crappy mustard, okay?
0: Did they say what they had, what denomination? Was it deli, honey, or original yellow? They only make three.
1: Yeah, well, he's got a couple in there. He's got a little more than that. I think he's got, they have that. He's got spicy brown deli, horseradish mustard, the Dijon. He's got your standards. He's not creative. This guy's missionary when it comes to his mustard, okay?
0: Well, and see, you're right. And they have 128, anywhere from 8 to 128-ounce bottles. And, look, the OD yellow, it's got a hat. It's like looks like Uncle Sam, the American mascot's hat. But I got to tell you, there's nothing too American about a over-vinegary, turmeric-less. It doesn't have a lot of turmeric, and turmeric's what really gives it that pungentness. And then right there, bam, that little spice hit at the end when you opens up all your senses. That, ladies and gentlemen, is a paprika. So he's polluting the water. It's not like it's going to do anything.
1: Okay.
0: I mean, you know what I mean? So they're throwing the book at this guy?
2: President of Old Dutch Mustard Company in Greenville was sentenced to 18 months in federal prison after pleading guilty to illegally dumping polluted water in the Sauhegan River. 6-year-old Charles Santage from New York must also pay $250,000 in a fine. In federal court today, the company itself was ordered to pay $1.5 million in fines connected to this case.
1: So he's dumping dirty mustard water into the rivers and stuff up by where the factory is. And they nailed him on it. He's doing Fed time.
0: Yeah, he's going to federal. And I got to tell you, I don't know if anyone has done federal time. I'm sure,
1: Lucky.
0: Lucky's probably done some federal time. There's a difference. One's, where Diddy's hanging out.
1: Right.
0: You know, and then the other one's like where, they took, what's his name? Not Guzman, Gotti. Springfield, Missouri is home to the biggest federal

0: prison in the entire country, and that is max security penal system. So if we're going to send a guy for dumping yellow mustard, what's the precedent here? Why are we attacking men who want to just make mustard?
1: Yeah.
0: I've always dreamt of making some mustard.
1: Yeah.
0: Well, I have.
1: Well, look, maybe that is your calling. Maybe this isn't it, okay?
0: It probably isn't. Maybe I'm pretty poor.
1: Maybe being silly.
0: All right.
1: You know?
0: Okay. Clothed or unclothed?
1: It's your call. I know.
0: Unclothed it is.
1: Turmeric.
2: They're not morning people either. 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

0: I Want to Be Taken Home Tonight. It's 105.9 The Mountain, Nashville's Classic Rock, the Rizzo and Jeff Show by Johnny, who is on the line. Johnny, you know what?
1: You want Johnny to take you home? Well, he does live in God's country.
0: He lives in God's country, yeah. And wouldn't you want him to take you home? I mean, he's got his kids wrestling on, rocks in WrestleMania weekend.
1: Yeah. Oh, I know. Huh?
2: It's time for What Are You Up To, You Bunch of Pencils? Here's Johnny.
0: Johnny, take us home.
3: Yeah, what's going on, me boys? I'm just heading down to Tennessee. I'm in the gorge right now, heading to Tennessee. Go over yonder and help another store out today a little bit. But, yeah. So let me tell you about the Oscar Mayer mustard situation with that feller, pouring dirty mustard in the, was it, in the river?
1: In the river. The river that, generally helps the town there in New Hampshire.
0: Well, it's their drinking, their ravine. But here's the thing, it's just drinking water, and it's mustard. And mustard is delicious. It's a crappy mustard, though.
1: Yeah.
3: Well, does everybody know and realize what goes through the waste treatment plants that comes into your home? Now, listen, let me tell you something. Now, if you tell me you ain't, then I know you ain't telling me, okay? So here's the deal. Have you ever went over to the creek and took a leak? Have you ever went into a swimming pool and just didn't want to get out?
0: Oh, 100%.
3: I've been in a jacuzzi down in Gatlinburg, and took a leak. Mm-hmm. You know what I'm saying? Have you ever been in somebody's bathtub and took a leak? I mean, in the shower, whatever.
0: Okay.
3: I mean,
0: and peeing in the shower, peeing in water is
1: Johnny,
0: cool. Yeah,
1: Johnny,
0: that's fine.
1: Johnny, this guy's doing 18 months in the Fed for dirty mustard water.
0: Well, it was 20 million gallons of dirty mustard water.
1: Well, yeah, it's a lot, Johnny, a lot.
3: Well, I mean, 20 million gallons. It take Johnny quite a while to pee in the creek, 20 million gallons.
1: Yeah, we're not talking about a little tinkle here this guy did. He had dirty mustard.
3: 18, though. There's people, man. There's people out there that's done worse, has got way less time. I don't know. That judge must have been, he must not have been a mustard fan, is all I can say.
0: You know what?
1: That's what it was.
0: Or he was a man like me who knows mustard and the turmeric to paprika ratio that is needed to make quality mustard.
1: I don't know.
0: And now I got to drink your crap mustard water?
1: He sounds like an anti-mustite.
0: Yeah, he might be an anti-mustite.
3: I'll tell you what I'm going to do. I'm going to create me another video. You remember the Kit Kat Ketchup video?
1: yes, John.
0: Yes, I do.
3: I got this funny suspicion that possibly this weekend with the grandkids, I might just make a mustard video and send it to you boys.
1: And you know what, Johnny? If you do that, we'll post it on the 105.9 The Mountain Facebook page.
0: If you make a mustard video, I'll post it on the Facebook page. That'll be fun.
3: All right, listen, I got to watch out for these big old truckers right here, down in the gorge.
0: Well, wait, what's your mustard of choice before you go?
3: It's just a straight up regular. I don't like none of that.
0: No, no, what's your brand? Do you have a brand?
3: Well, Oscar Mayer's good, I reckon. What do you like? Laura Lynn's or something?
0: No, I don't want Laura Lynn's. You have to go with French's Yellow Only.
3: Now that's pretty good. I've had that. Yeah, I'll say it's a toss up between yours and mine. But I tell you what, I may end up surprising you with what kind I get. Okay, Pencil?
0: We look forward to mustard chat, Johnny, and be
1: crazy,
0: safe, brother.
1: Live crazy, all
0: live
1: right?
0: crazy out there. Listen. What the heck are we doing?
1: I don't know.
0: Do we ever know what's happening anymore
1: on
0: this show?
1: Johnny's going to take mustard and put it on.

0: like a Snickers bar and eat it, okay?
1: But my question is, all I was trying to do was say, why are we punishing this man for being a man?
0: Well, we're not punishing.
1: He's a man's man.
0: Because the poor state of New Hampshire, who doesn't have, they don't have a lot going on. And
1: they don't have much.
0: And then you dirty their water with your dirty mustard, okay? All right?
1: You know what, man? You're not.
0: You old mustard man, you.
2: Don't go anywhere. Here's what's coming up next on the Rizzo and Jeff Show.
1: All right, Jeff, listen. A security guard shoots and kills a man in a wheelchair because he wanted to go to a birthday party. He was invited to.
0: Yeah, you're invited. You're just trying to wheel on in.
1: Wheel on in.
0: And you take a few to the sternum. Not a good look. Wait till you hear this.
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0: You're shooting this wheelchair guy again. This is the second time we've had to push him off the stairs right here on 105.9 The Mountain, Nashville's Classic Rock, the Rizzo and Jeff Show, because people keep calling about the mustard guy. If you're just tuning in, who's the mustard guy? Well, he's a guy who's now in federal prison because he owns just an average fair to Midland mustard company, but he's dumped 20 million gallons of mustard water into the lake. Who gives a hoot? You got mustard water. Lucky you.
1: Yeah. Here's the deal. The mustard CEO, okay, is a guy who owns, if you're just tuning in, Old Dutch Mustard. You know, he's 60 years old. Obviously, this is a family legacy. And this guy who took it over from Pappy decided that to get rid of all the dirty mustard water, that he would dump it into
0: instead of
1: the
0: paying for
1: into
0: it
1: the Sahagun.

0: River, which is a main water source for the people there in New Hampshire. So
1: it's what they drank.
0: So he's doing 18 months in the Fed, and he's got to pay millions of dollars, and he literally just was poisoning people with his dirty mustard water. And we have a story about a guy in a wheelchair
1: who was shot by a security guard at a birthday party wheeling his way in.
0: But people want to talk mustard. James is one of those people. So guess what? Guy bumped again for mustard again. Chat. All right.
1: 828-240-1059. If you want to talk mustard, here's your chance. James, what's up?
2: Oh, nothing much, guys. Yeah, that guy dumping stuff into the river. I mean, I guess he's getting what he deserves. Let's just hope they don't use mustard when in prison for him.
0: In prison, yeah.
1: Well, wait a minute. Now, so are you some anti-mustite? I mean, do you not like mustard? Do you not feel that you're above mustard?
2: Oh no, I like mustard.
1: Okay.
2: I'm with you, Rizzo. It's got to be French's, but now I'm not like big on mustard. I do like mustard on sausage biscuits, but I tell you, I

0: And why is it that, and think about this, James, why is it that Heinz has the best ketchup and the worst mustard?
1: Oh, God, something to ponder.
0: And why is it that French's has the best mustard but no ketchup?
1: Yeah.
2: I can't tell you that, but now Heinz is still second in my book on mustard and ketchup because I go with Hunt's on ketchup. But now there's only one mayo.
1: Oh, it's Duke's. There's no doubt about
2: it. It's Duke's.
1: Yeah.
2: There's only one mayo. But now, I tell you, a good flavor, but, I mean, you can't get it except for in these mountains, be a ramp mustard.
1: Ramp mustard, which is oniony. Yeah.
0: Well, now,
1: yeah.
0: Where would one acquire? I would give that a run, that mustard.
1: Now, James, since we're having deep condiment chat this morning.
0: I don't know why, but we're doing it.
1: Can I tell you, I was at the Go Grocery Outlet, and in the squeeze bottle for Duke's, and I took a shot at it, and I got to tell you, didn't mind it. It was a smokehouse bacon Duke's mayo. Yeah. And I went for it, and I got to tell you. Little delish. Yeah.
0: Wow.
2: Now I tell you, if you got a clogged up nose or your allergies are really bothering you, go try some Lusty Monk Dijon mustard.
1: What is it?
2: Horseradish in it. That stuff will clear you up.
1: Yeah.
0: And you said Lusty Monk?
2: Lusty Monk.
0: Okay. Is that something that can be purchased anywhere or at a special store?
2: I think you can probably get it at Ingles or somewhere like that, I'm pretty sure. I know we get here there at the Biltmore, we get big old tubs of it.
0: Yeah. Oh, wait a minute. Oh, so you have a seductress mustard at the Biltmore?
2: Oh, yeah. We use Lusty Monk, Dijon mustard, and you get it when you're like crackers and cheese. And like I said, you got a little bit of a runny nose. That stuff clear.
0: Biltmore. I'm disappointed. No. I won't pay to go now.
1: Speaking of horseradish, I bet you didn't know this, James. I'm going to throw a curveball at you here. We're getting nuts. Did you know that at Walmart you can buy Arby's horsey sauce in the bottle? Did you know that?
2: Yes.
1: All right, you did know. Okay.
2: But I'm more of a regular Arby's sauce man when it comes to Arby's.
0: Yeah, there's nothing wrong with Arby's sauce. It goes with anything. But at the end of the day, now we know it's out in public that lusty mustard is what is at the Biltmore. Now, do they at all just lower themselves to have some French's, or are they too highbrow?
2: No, they. Oh, now, you know, maybe in some of our like potato salads and stuff like that, I think we do get some regular old yellow mustard, but then we also add other things in there, make it real good, and we use like a base, but like we use big old jugs of Duke's mayo to make things even better.
1: What's your favorite thing to eat there? If you had to pick one meal, if they said James, think of your favorite condiment, think of everything else, you're having one meal at the Biltmore, what is James having?
2: Well, now, down at Cedric's Tavern, they got a bison smash burger that's, that's all I can say.
1: Oh, mm-hmm. It's, mm-hmm.
0: Bison smash burger, mm-hmm. Okay, how's the fries,
2: They're pretty damn good, too.
0: Wow.
1: Interesting.
0: Oh,
1: okay.
0: Wow. So, you know what? We could just...
1: We could talk condiments all day, James.
0: Thank you so much, brother. Wheelchair guy wheeled away again. I mean, look, here's the deal. Guy wants to go to his birthday. He gets wheeled. He gets shot. What? It is what it is. But now that I'm thinking about Lusty Lady Mustard, I gotta tell you something. The Biltmore tries to slip this past you. The Biltmore tries to bill themselves as some high-dollar establishment.
1: Well, they are.
0: Oh, now, wait a minute. But you get a lusty lady. How about you give me Dirty Daddy's French's? How about you try something like that? Now I know you give me Lusty Lady Dijon nonetheless.
1: Yeah.
0: Where's my yellow? Where's my, mustard potato salad? I mean, goodness gracious, they make it and sell it at Ingles.
1: Well, eventually when you buy a ticket to go there, you can lodge your complaints, okay?
0: I've been saving since we got here, and I think I'll be able to get into the Biltmore for myself by 2030.
1: 2030, Rizzo wandering around by himself at the Biltmore. While the wife and kids just drop you off because you don't want to pay for parking.

0: working.
1: They say what you wish you'd said in that meeting.
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1: The Rizzo and Jeff Show.
2: I'm not mad. I just want to know who did it so I can punish them.
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0: 105.9 Mount Nashville's Classic Rock, the Rizzo and Jeff Show. That goes out to all of the large men and women who have to pay for seats on Southwest. Don't you back down. That being said, Jeff, a lot to get to today. And look, I don't know how I would react in this situation. Mike Lindell. Now, I love a good Lindell. Like, when I say I love a good Lindell, Lindell always, his big claim to fame is the MyPillow.
1: But which you love, by the way. You love
0: them. I have about, what, six or eight of them?
1: Yeah. Yeah. So you're a big fan.
0: I'm a big fan of the MyPillow, right? It's not a political
1: statement. Him, on the other hand, don't know too much.
0: Well, I don't know too much about him. All I know is that he can be a real crank.
1: Yeah, what is he running for? He's running for
0: governor of Minnesota.
1: Yeah, yeah.
0: And he's got 4-7's endorsement.
1: Yeah.
0: You know what I mean? So actually, that's a pretty powerful endorsement.
1: Yeah.
0: You know, and again, I feel like Mike Lindell has changed. So let me tell you, the Mike Lindell that I loved, the Mike Lindell that I want, the Mike Lindell that I want to hold me at night, I lay on his pillows. I have an Eagles cover on top of it. I have his pillow underneath of my knees because I need to elevate my legs for my neuropathy. I want Mike Lindell, who wore that cross in that blue shirt, and he hugs. He was a great hugger, and he lost it, and somewhere along the way, he just became a political bait. Listen to this. How kind is this, Lindell?
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2: What's better than a great night's sleep?
3: Now what?
0: Sleep is one of the most important things to your health, and MyPillow is one of the most important things to your sleep.
3: Call now. I got to tell you, that's Mike Lindell. That's the Mike Lindell I know. Okay, and now they're starting to do, because he's running for governor. They're starting to do.
4: What about the Mike Lindell that was hooked on heroin? Do you know anything about him?
0: Or? So this is a hammer mill. This is an old piece. The guts of it are old pieces.
3: Mike
5: Lindell built a pillow empire from this machine. And also this one.
0: We made this machine.
3: There you go. From crack and heroin addict to self-made.
5: He's a self-made success who also used to be a crack addict. And for a while, he was both at the same time.
6: So you started MyPillow while you were still an addict.
7: Right. People say that all the time. They say that's one of the biggest miracles ever.
5: A Made in America miracle, which landed him at the White House.
3: So obviously, loving some crack, started MyPillow.
4: Right.
3: Said he's been off it. Fair enough. Now, Mike Lindell, he wants to, run for governor, and I understand that. I think that's cute, right? I think that's nice. I hope he... Does he have a shot? I don't really know. Do you think he's got a shot?
4: In Minnesota?
3: Yeah, Lindell. I know. No. Well, anyway, so Lindell is giving an interview to OAN, One America News Network, if you don't know. It's sort of like a break off from Fox News. People didn't like, Fox News after, I think, the 2020 election. I think that's what it was. But anyway, so here it is. And before, I'm going to play this and then we'll talk to Johnny. But listen to this, Lindell.
8: Into our country, most of them break a law within the first 3 months. Most of them were on TV.
3: Now, wait a minute. He is talking about Hispanics to a Hispanic reporter,
4: right.
3: Saying that Hispanics break laws within 30 minutes of them entering the country, and a lady walks up. And
4: you could see, in this video, he really has, a quick trigger to get angry. He gets angry fast.
3: I bet you he made pillows because can you imagine him on crack? Listen to this. If he's sober here.
8: Into our country. Most of them break a law within the first 3 months. Most of them, we're on TV here, please. We're on TV, please. We're on TV, please. Okay. We're on TV, please.
3: He's pushing
8: we're on
3: TV, a woman please. Out of here.
8: Okay, we're on TV, please.
9: Wait, what are you serving him with?
8: We're on TV, please.
9: What are you serving him with?
8: I'm not accepting it.
9: What are you trying to serve, ma'am?
8: We're on TV, please.
3: So he grabbed it.
8: Okay.
3: So he grabbed it.
4: He was served lawsuit papers live on TV.
3: Yes.
4: Okay.
3: And again, it was a great, but the evolution of Lindell, it should have been from crack to comeback to multimillionaire to donor back to the community and Minnesota. But now he's a crank anchor.
4: Yeah.
3: You want to talk about puppets.
4: And he got nailed by a process server on live TV. They're after him.
3: I mean,
4: in trouble.
3: They want Lindell's bootay. But anyway, just a few minutes left here, and we got our man, the man with a plan.
10: It's time for What Are You Up To, You Bunch of Pencils? Here's Johnny.
3: Johnny, what's up?
11: Good morning, boys. Into the grinder.
3: Yeah, so listen, we're talking Mike Lindell. From crack to wherever he's at now.
4: Running for governor of Minnesota. What do you think his chances are there, Johnny?
11: Well, I got to say, probably not wonderful, but if he's running on the, the tail of...
3: 4-7?
11: Right, then probably got a better chance than not. But
3: he does, yeah.
11: Here's the deal about these folks like him. You know, man, why can't you just... keep spraying your hair with that spray and doing your mustache and collect your millions and
4: disappear.
11: Kind of get you a ta-ta somewhere on the beach and just kind of enjoy life and fade away and
3: Johnny,
11: worry about all this garbage.
3: Johnny, what is the deal? You're so right. You know what? It's ego. And I don't mean...
4: Why?

0: you want to get into politics.
1: From Barack Obama to Donald Trump, you're so wealthy, but you need to run the world or you need to run for these positions because you got an ego. You know what I mean?
2: That's right. Well,
1: if I was...
2: Hey, I want you to remember something. Think about this, okay, when it's going on. You got them pillows at the house?
0: He does. He does. He loves them.
1: I love them, right,
2: well,
1: Johnny.
2: I want to tell you something. I want you to think about something. When you and baby hands are, you know, I want you to think about those Boots. Pillows. And unfortunately, you're going to think about old Lindell during the, you know.
1: You're telling me when I'm having alone time and I'm knocking boots, you want me to stop what I'm doing, close my eyes and say,
0: "No,
1: oh, Mike Lindell."
0: That wasn't going to happen before, but it's going to happen now.
2: Yeah, it's going to happen. You know, and the thing about it is old Lindell, you know, he's one of them that's probably got some gold rings on, pretty good size. Yeah. You know, I could see it, one on his pinky finger and stuff and everything. He could probably turn pretty rile pretty quick. You can tell he's probably got a bit of an attitude.
1: Well, that's a lot of crap.
2: Well, he's selling his pillows, and it's almost like he's forcing you to buy his pillows. You know what I'm saying?
1: He did it to my grandma.
0: Yeah.
1: Every time he came on, my poor grandma, Irene, I miss you so much, she would buy it because he would be like, "Hey, it's Michael Dell for my pillow. Buy my pillow now." And then she would buy it.
2: He kind of made Irene, you know, feel like she had to.
1: He did.
0: He suckered Irene.
1: And then they were passed down to me.
0: Yeah. So.
1: Passed down to me. Johnny, we love you, brother. And, you know
0: what's going to happen, you know? You'll be laying there, you know, it's Friday night.
1: I guarantee you, when the Bambine's going on Saturday, anything tries to go down.
0: No, it's going
1: to
0: be.
1: The first thing that's going to happen is she's going to come, and I'll be like, "Oh, my God, it's Mike Lindell.
0: It'll be,
1: look at your mustache."
0: You're going to make the mistake. She's going to go, "Oh, Rich." And you're going to go, "Oh, Mike.
1: Oh, Mike Lindell."
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0: Are you a short king?
1: It's 105.9 The Mountain, Nashville's classic rock, the Rizzo and Jeff show. Apparently, Jeff, this week is made for short men. I didn't know that.
2: Yeah, it's been something that's been going on for a few years now. They call it Short King Week, and it's to celebrate, you know, what is it? Five, seven, five, eight?
1: Well, yeah, they want to celebrate the men who just aren't quite as tall as the average. So well, they want to celebrate, you know, 5'5", 5'6", 5'7",
2: 5'8". I'm about 5'7", so that's about where I'm at, 5'7".
1: So then you're celebrated. Your day was yesterday, though. See, that's...
2: But here's the thing. It's like I'm kind of on that cusp that where I wouldn't, if I was invited to a short king party... You're like, all right, you know, this guy's here, that's fine, but, you know, we want somebody that's like, you know.
1: 4'9", Danny DeVito.
2: Give me DeVito. I would love a 4'9".
1: Wouldn't you like Danny DeVito to be your short king? Like,
2: he has got to be the short king of Hollywood. It has to be him. There's nobody, I mean, who else, honestly, in Hollywood is short that is that short, that's any bigger than Danny DeVito? He's 4'10". 4'10", Danny DeVito.
1: When you say bigger, do you mean a bigger name?
2: Well, yes.
1: Okay.
2: Yeah. As we know what's going on there.
1: So. Yeah, that's really...
2: What it takes to keep Rhea Perlman all those years, trust me, I know.
1: Oh, listen. He works half the day, and then he goes and pleases Perlman half the day.
2: Yep.
1: Because Rhea is... She demands a lot of Dan.
2: Yeah.
1: She
2: and
1: does.
2: He gives it all. Gives it everything he's got.
1: Gives it everything he's got.
2: Yep.
1: I don't know. I mean, who else is short? You know who else is short? Oh, my gosh. Not Joel McHale, that other guy.
2: Kevin Hart's short.
1: Kevin Hart's short, but...
2: He's 5'3".
1: He's very
2: short.
1: Yeah, he's very short. He's like 5'2", 5'3".
2: Right.
1: But here's the thing.
2: Seth Green is a short one.
1: Is he a king? Like, here's the thing. Danny DeVito is a king. Danny DeVito's a short king. I can't say the same about a lot of these people.
2: Like, Tom Cruise is like 5'7". He's like my height, so I wouldn't consider him there.
1: I think Tom Cruise is lying. And I would say that if they're in your realm, that they qualify.
2: Okay.
1: You know, right. I mean... That's just me. I mean, I'm trying to think.
2: What are you throwing, Spike Lee? I mean,
1: well, nobody knows his joints anymore. You know what I mean?
2: Jack Black is about 5'6". I'm trying to think of who else. You know, it's hard.
1: It's hard. It's very hard. You know what? I am gonna look here. So let's see, short Hollywood actors. Because actresses are different, but yes, short Hollywood actors. I'm gonna tell you something. Jack Black, no, I don't like
2: Woody
1: Jack.
2: Woody Allen.
1: Okay, here's what happened with Woody. He slept with his kid, all right, and married her. You can't do that.
2: Okay.
1: All right, so since you did that, you are automatically disqualified.
2: I'm looking at this. I didn't know
1: Pacino.
2: That.
1: Pacino's 5'6".
2: I didn't realize Prince was like 5'3". So Prince was really short, too. So all those.
1: But the problem is he's a dead.
2: Well, all those medicines hit quick when you're short. So
1: the fentanyl? Yeah.
2: Yeah, when you're at the Walgreens checkout line.
1: You know what? Harry Potter. You know, Harry Potter's like 5'5". And did you know he got naked on stage?
2: Mm-hmm.
1: Yeah, he did. He pulled beans. So you know what? That's a king move.
2: That is a king move. What about Lil Wayne?
1: What's Lil Wayne got? What's he got?
2: 5'5". 5'5". It's a rapper, Lil Wayne. Yeah.
1: So, you know what? I'm going to go here and tell me, because Danny DeVito's a good one. Danny's a little old. I mean, he can lay it down, but I want you to think about this. You ever see the movie Elf?
2: I have.
1: You ever see Game of Thrones?
2: Yes.
1: Okay.

0: 135 centimeters is a lot if you're measuring, you know, a windowsill or something. But it's not a lot if you're trying to, you know, be an actor. Emmy Award winning, Golden Globe winning, famous, probably more famous than even Danny DeVito now, standing at 4'4", Peter Dinklage.
1: Dinklage. Now, Peter Dinklage is a dwarf, okay, because he's got the head. So
0: wait a minute. How is he any different than Danny DeVito?
1: Well,
0: is Danny DeVito a dwarf?
1: Dinklage has dwarfism, and it's very different from being a little person. There's two different worlds, you know.
0: Right, but what's DeVito?
1: DeVito is just a short dude. That's just it. He drew the short straw there. Lucky texts in. For some reason, Frankie Muniz. Yeah, Lucky.
0: Lucky, I got to tell you, I don't know where you stopped, stopped watching pop culture. But yeah.
1: Malcolm, isn't that show back?
0: Not only is it back, it even has. Brian Cranston in it.
1: Why is Cranston doing that?
0: I don't know. Yeah. He's above that, I feel like, now. Don't you think?
1: Yeah, I do.
0: I don't know. You're right. Okay, so Peter Dinklage is... Well, Michael J. Fox.
1: Yeah, Michael J. Fox, yeah.
0: Yeah.
1: That's a rough go there.
0: That is a rough go. I'm sorry about that. Yeah. I mean, Dustin Hoffman. Yeah, I you know what, dude? I don't think anyone beats Danny. I can't...
1: Yeah, we've tried to kick this around. We're trying to find ways to emasculate Danny DeVito, and there's just no way to do it. He is just at 4'10", he's more man than any man you're gonna meet.
0: Listen, they call him the round mound of rebound. All right, so he's Mr. Steal Yo Girl. That's what they call him. Danny DeVito.
1: Yep. You think DeVito? I got news.
0: He's Mr. Steal Yo Girl.
1: He is all over Hollywood, okay? You name it, he's doing it. But when it's time to head to a certain town to take care of Rhea, that town is named Pound. And he's the mayor. He heads
0: the
1: home
0: president.
1: To the star of Matilda, Rhea Perlman. And he takes care of business, okay? All right.
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0: This job has been a breeze.
1: Careful, you're going to jinx us.
0: You're right, but no, for real. 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
1: There you go again.
0: That's my bad.
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1: Yeah.
0: And Taiwan sports, to be specific, right here on the Rizzo and Jeff Show on 105.9 The Mountain. Now, the thing about it is, you know, as their number one ally, this is the United States, I'm a little upset that they haven't shared this athleticism with us.
1: Yeah, this is a sport that you and I could really get into. We would be champions
0: in
1: this if they brought it here to the States, and, you know, we'd be world-renowned. We'd get to fly to Taiwan.
0: We would be with the Taiwanese people. It would be wonderful, yes.
2: It's time for What Are You Up To, You Bunch of Pencils? Here's Johnny.
0: Johnny, let's talk Thai.
3: Yeah, let's do it. Let's talk them Taiwanese this morning, boys, okay?
0: Okay.
1: What do you know about Taiwan?
3: Well, I know it's that little bitty place over yonder near Japan, little island over there.
0: Yeah.
3: They got to have help from the United States all the way over here. You know, they got to have us. Wow. But, you know, I was thinking about that just a little bit there. Think about what, you know. You ever seen a football player from Taiwan in the NFL?
1: No, I don't think so.
0: I don't think there's a Taiwanese superstar, yeah.
3: No, you ain't seen Shaka Moura. You know, all he can do is maybe kick a field goal if you're lucky, okay? Maybe. Now, what about, you ever seen one of them, like, do wrestling? Like, I'm talking about Olympic wrestling, you know, heavyweight. No, you ain't never seen that. Come on. So, you know, I was just figuring, you know, maybe ping pong. I don't know if they could even do curling, to be honest. We
0: you
3: ain't
0: don't
3: got
0: think
3: enough
0: the
3: weight.
0: Taiwanese have
1: now, listen, I did a little research here, Johnny, okay? And this guy actually played for the Panthers, but he does have a little Taiwanese in him. John Mechie III has Taiwanese.

0: His mother is Taiwanese.
1: Well, that's fine. That's fine. You know, like I said, they got to have some of them on there, you know, because the second didn't make it on the team, so they had to have the third, okay?
2: No,
1: the second
2: one.
1: Didn't make it, okay?
2: He's the only one.
1: yeah. So anyway, you know, they probably could do pretty good in ping pong, but I think their main sport and what they could really do well in is chopstick throwing. That would be what I'm thinking.
3: You think it's chopstick throwing?
0: You got to.
1: Have you ever seen a chopstick kill somebody?
0: You got to be precise if you're throwing those. That's not easy. It's probably harder than darts, you know?
1: Oh, you can run a chopstick through a board if you know how to do it, okay?
3: Really?
1: No, I'm serious. I'm not joking, man. Yeah, but anyway, I don't know. They couldn't probably do some any kind of, you know, shooting or anything on the sport. You know what I'm saying?
0: You would be surprised, okay?
3: Jeremy Lin, remember Insanity, and we're not here to bash the Taiwanese, or we're not here to be
0: wonderful people.
3: They're wonderful people. Thank you, Johnny. Yeah. We appreciate it. No, they're wonderful people. We were just trying to get him to see what sport.
0: Well, and this is why we were going to explain this, because this could be such a Rizzo and Jeff sport. One of the best sports that we've heard of in a long time. You hear crazy things, you see all kinds of different things going on. They're coming up with new things. But you know what? This is the sport. This is the one you and I can excel at, and I'm all about it.
3: And it comes straight from the beautiful island of Taiwan.
4: These athletes are taking things very slow. In a quiet town in Taiwan, snails are racing for a championship. The tiny village of Fenglin is using these races to boost tourism. After a devastating earthquake in 2024, locals needed a reason to celebrate. 10 snails are placed on a round table for a 3-minute

0: horse racing.
1: It is. You paint your snail.
0: You do whatever you want.
1: You put a sticker on your snail.
0: And then,
1: now your snail might change shells.
0: And then it's like a table set up, so everybody's got their own lane, and it all comes to a finish line, and you sit and you watch the snail as it gets there, and it takes time.
1: It does.
0: You relax. You have a good time. You cheer the snail on.
1: They say 3 minutes. It's not. I mean, maybe it's who gets the furthest in 3 minutes, but imagine a snail starting in the middle of the table, because they all start in the middle in a circle. And then what they do is they race to the outside of the table, which you would think is not that long, but it actually is a long time.
0: It is a bit, and this is the whole thing. The training of the snail to make sure that the snail, you know, stays straight in line. Now, if your snail veers off, you're out of it.
1: Oh, yeah. Your snail goes, you know, to the left or to the right, your snail, it's disqualification automatically.
0: Right.
1: So it's got to stay within the confines of the line, so you need a trained snail.
0: I love it.
1: I do, too. I think promoting this lifestyle is what we kind of need to do. They said they want to be, it's, you know, ever since the earthquake, they said it was kind of the village believes it was kind of a punishment, so they want to take things slow. So they just talk easy, and they just move ever so slowly, and they drive just a little slower, and they eat just a little slower.
0: We either do this, we could do this at Pritchard Park, we're doing it at Pack Square Park, wherever you want to do it. We go downtown, and we all just meet up. Pritchard Park, where they have the drum circle, we'll kick the drum circle out.
1: Yeah, we could do that.
0: We set up a table, and we have snails. Everybody gets a snail.
1: Yep.
0: Enough with the drums.
1: No hippie drum circles.
0: We're going to do snail racing with Rizzo and Jeff. Just come down, sit down, hang out. And we watch the snails and just chill. I get it.
1: You think we could
0: like
1: throw, could we do money with it? We throw money on it.
0: Look, nobody needs to know. Okay.
1: Right. It's just,
0: I like where this idea is heading. Now, just where to get the snails.
1: Where do you figure that out? They're in the mountains somewhere, right?
0: You got to dig for snails first, and we'll get them.
1: we'll figure it out.
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0: It is 105.9 The Mountain, Nashville's classic rock, the Rizzo and Jeff show right now. And I want to thank everyone for sticking up for, you know, Super Troopers. I knew that movie,
1: yeah.
0: Super Troopers. And Jeff said during Guns N' Roses, nobody meowed at me. Well, maybe they didn't want to, because I don't know a human being during that time who wasn't meowed at.
1: So those pilots, and that's what the story was about, those pilots who were literally meowing and barking at each other.
0: At the one of the busiest airports in the world.
1: Yeah, D.C., you know, kind of where the White House is.
0: Yeah.
1: I didn't remember. I said to you during the break, I didn't remember a movie, and I don't remember in the early 2000s people meowing at each other. But maybe they did, and I just didn't know it.
0: Yeah, it was the guy in the aviators. I'll never forget it. But anyway, thank you for coming strong. Hmm. And speaking of coming strong, you know, we have a great story here. This is a story of love, loss, and the night that could have been.
1: Yeah, it's in a sense a situation of fellas, you're out on a date. You find out something on the date. What would you do in this situation? Okay, now what would you rate this woman on a scale of 1 to 10? And you can go over 10.
0: 37. If she had brown hair, she'd be a 50.
1: Okay, all right. So just a clear understanding of how ridiculously smoking hot this woman is, okay? So that's there you go. So on a scale of 1 to 10, you got her at 37.
0: Believe it or not, really, really hot women do not get approached because they are intimidated. They always say it. Men are intimidated by me. Men are intimidated by me. And you know what? There might be something to it.
1: Now this guy's probably going, all right, guys, I'm going out with this chick. You won't believe it.
0: You won't believe it. There's got to be something,
1: right?
0: You know, like, what is wrong with her? And then everyone, they're like, I don't know. I mean, I got to go. The date's right now. And then this is kind of what happens.
1: Yeah, so we want to hear from you, 828-240-1059, when you hear this story. What would you do in this situation, okay?
0: Because it's Bella Rhodes.
1: Bella Rhone.
0: So R-O-N-E.
1: While we're at this,
0: how about we figure out what Bella Rhone does?
1: Yeah.
0: All right. And, you know, the guy's like, oh, what are you doing? Yeah. So anyway, she's sitting on a beach. They're having a breezy walk.
1: Beautiful. Sunsets.
0: Sunset holding hands.
1: The whole deal.
0: I mean, is this
1: up?
0: Getting hot and heavy on the beach? Could this be score? Although I don't like the beach score is not fun.
1: Yeah.
0: Well, it's sandy.
1: Yeah. Well, look, you can get sandy in places, but when things get going.
0: They get going.
1: Riz, they get going, all right?
0: And you know, that's true. So this is what happened.
2: Thing about my job is that it's awkward dating. Picture this. I'm on a first date with a guy. We're at the beach watching the sunset, and out of the corner of my eye, I see a man walking up to me. So he asks me, are you Bella Rhone? I say, yeah. He said, oh, I'm such a big fan. We all know what you're a big fan of. I say, oh, that's awesome, you know? And he's like, can I have a picture? And I was like, yeah, of course. But then after, and I knew this was coming, after my date looks at me and he goes, wait, what do you do for a living? Sir, sir, you don't want to know. Thing about my job is that
0: you know what? Yeah, yes, you do.
1: We'll
0: because maybe it intrigued you. I don't know any man, woman, or child that would run away from a certifiable, smoking hot porn star.
1: She is
0: adult film actress.
1: Well, and they've changed now, and it's more of OnlyFans than anything else. She is a prolific adult OnlyFans content creator, okay?
0: In the millions.
1: Oh, my God. That's on the low end, probably. And so he's sitting with her, and, you know, he's on this date. The date is going absolutely perfect. Picture perfect.
0: He's hot. She's hot. They're all hot.
1: He's hitting her with the beach. He's hitting her with the sunset, Riz. And then, of course, some middle-aged perv has to walk over. Who pays her, you know, probably so much that his wife is just wondering, why is the credit card going up?
0: Well, why is aquafish.com cheap?
1: Right, whatever they name it, you know, paperbag.net. Whatever it's the, you know, double Z. So, Bella Rhone, what do you do in this situation if she tells you this? Do you continue on with the date? Or do you just pull the plug because you can't stand the fact that other guys would be looking at her?
0: So,
1: what do you do?
0: I've kind of had, now, again, not that.
1: You get a little jealous easy.
0: I am very jealous. Yeah,
1: hugely jealous.
0: I'm extremely jealous. And I'll be the first to admit it.
1: In a good way.
0: That's fine. I mean, you know, you know. It's fine. You want to look at baby hands? That's fine. I'll beat you up, but that's fine. Mm-hmm. I mean, it is what it is. But I would not be able to handle the fact that people could pay her to do just about anything. Because I did look into this person.
1: No limit. Is she limitless?
0: there's a line from a rap song, and it's basically, no limits, I'm a freaking soldier.
1: Bella Rome. R-O-M-E.
0: And Bella Rome starts with, no limits, I'm a freaking soldier. So she goes to battle hard. So that's the headline. So.

0: you take from that what you will.
1: I'm on her Instagram, and it's 230,000 followers on Instagram. Okay?
0: Okay, well, let me tell you, she's probably got a couple million people on the OnlyFans, and you're right, it wasn't because you're this smoking hot dude that you don't need that OnlyFans. Yeah. So you're like, oh, what do you do? And you know who comes up? It's Chunky Percy. It's Milton Percy. And you know what happens? Right. There's a Percy and a Milton, and he's with
1: he's sweating, he's with his chunky wife, he's with his kid that gets beat up. He's in a sweaty Big Johnson t-shirt.
0: He's in a Big Johnson t-shirt. He also has Hooter bathing suits on, right? And he's like,
1: he does. He doesn't go to Hooters because they're closing them all. He goes and just buys all the Hooters wing sauce at Walmart, right? Just to have on anything that he eats,
0: right? Because he didn't go to Hooters for the atmosphere, for the food.
1: Yeah,
0: he was one of the three people.
1: Yeah,
0: but I got to tell you, Jeff,
1: what was the line from The Office? Michael Scott, he said, "Can I have the chicken breast, no chicken, please?"
0: But no, I mean, if you think about it, every man would say they would, but the fact is,
1: you can't.
0: Men are intimidated by really good-looking women, and you hear this time and again. Now, granted, you know, first off, if you're gonna, you know, make horrifically, egregiously.
1: Well, if you're doing a triple X throwdown over a mirror,
0: I don't want to be with you anyway.
1: Here's what it would have to be, Rizzo, or honestly, it'd have to be the content itself. If the content itself is hellacious, okay?
0: It is
1: over the top, pig material, then, you know, if it's tasteful and you're like a
0: Playboy centerfold
1: and you're just baiting a Percy. Okay, a big fat Percy into taking his mortgage and paying you with it, then I'm all right with
0: that. Let me ask you a question, you know the answer. Now, for those of you who are unfamiliar, Jeff began his life at the library and then in the adult DVD industry.
1: What polar opposites of jobs, huh?
0: Yeah, very different.
1: I did.
0: So does big fat, hairy...
1: That's all the Kidman.
0: ...lonely Percy... Does he want tasteful or does he want down dirty dog? Because Percy wants a dirty dog. Percy is gross.
1: All right.
0: Percy doesn't clean himself.
1: All right. Let me give you the evolution of a Percy coming into the adult video store.
0: Percy comes in.
1: All right. Now, mind you, back in the day, you could rent DVDs and bring them back.
0: Remember that? Yeah.
1: You can bring them back. And so there was one guy I remember, and this could be a Percy. They come in casual as your first start. You leave with one DVD. Generally, you go with what they call the glam, which is the celebrities, Jenna Jamesons, the things of that nature.
0: Right.
1: And then Percy starts to feel more comfortable within the store.
0: And with you.
1: Correct. Yeah, yeah. So Percy starts to ramp up its purchases a little bit, okay? And there was a guy that literally would rent five DVDs and bring them back in like 3 hours. How do you watch five DVDs and bring them back in like 3 hours? He would do this like three or four times a week, right? So Percy would do that. Then he would get into stuff that's a little nastier. Then he asks you, hey, can you guys unlock the case? I want to purchase, you know, something. So then you get into the contraption.
0: Then he gets a wand.
1: Right. And then it just really... So Percy lets loose eventually. You know, Percy starts out a prude,
0: and he
1: ends a nasty thing.
0: You know what? As a matter of fact, there's a clown that makes movies that we know... From Rochester. Her name was B.J. McNaughty, or was it McNasty?
1: It was McNaughty.
0: McNaughty.
1: Yeah.
0: And
1: she does clown stuff, which she a does lot clown of people stuff. Are into.
0: Yeah. Now, here's the thing. I don't know how people are into clown stuff. Now, if you want to take this all the way back to the beginning of this discussion and say, would you date a clown star?
1: Yeah.
0: All right, forget glam. Forget hot. Forget what... If you give me a lady in all clown... I'm all in.
1: I tell you, this guy was falling in love, and you ruined it, you big fat Percy. Huh? Poor guy. You had something here.
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0: Let Mama Come and Kiss Me. 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Jeff, I need a cigarette mama in my life.
1: Yeah, yeah. Well, you got to know the places to hang to get yourself a cigarette mom. And cigarette moms, this is something that is a viral thing that's on TikTok right now, okay?
0: Yes. And you'll see these videos as well on Facebook and Instagram.
1: So we like to keep you in the loop. We're as cool as they come. We're cool cucumbers. And
0: and the fact that we say we're cool cucumbers makes us even cooler.
1: Right.
0: Thanks.
1: So there's a new genre of music, and it's called cigarette mom rock. So, it's as simple as it comes. Think of the mom, when she was a little younger.
0: You know what?
1: Knocked back some Newports.
0: Why don't you say this? Rosie O'Donnell at a truck stop, eating liver mush. She goes in.
1: Right.
0: Billy comes out.
1: She gets herself a little jerky.
0: She gets herself some beef jerky.
1: Right.
0: Takes a ride in the truck with Billy, starts smoking cigs, some stogs.
1: Right.
0: Some cancer sticks.
1: You take her to the bar. She gets the Budweiser.
0: Oh, she's the Wiser now.
1: Wiser in a bottle.
0: She says, calories who?
1: All right, cigarette mom, if there was a bar fight, you're tagging her in.
0: You're tagging her in.
1: All right.
0: Right. She has broader shoulders than a linebacker.
1: Right.
0: Okay.
1: Right.
0: She's really, again, the body of Mrs. Doubtfire.
1: When they say a woman could never play in the NFL, she's the woman.
0: She's the woman.
1: Okay.
0: All right. So anyway, this is the top 5 cigarette mom rock songs. And I figured, because I don't think the list isn't surprising on most of them, but I don't think anyone has the ability to guess number one.
1: Okay.
0: All right. So 828-240-1059, shoot us a text, give us a call. I will give you number 5, the number 4, and then I really think that you guys should be able to get number 1. So number 5, this was a little more later 90s. This is somebody named Michelle Branch, but this was, I guess, Sigma. You know what this is? This is when Rosie got broken up with. And I'm using Rosie because she's my vessel. She's my muse.
1: She's everybody's vessel.
0: She's my muse and vessel. So I'm thinking, as you drive, Rosie O'Donnell, she's sitting at a hot dog stand.
1: Oh, yeah. They have those all over.
0: They got them all over.
1: Hot dog stands.
0: In the 90s.
1: Yeah. Oh, did they?
0: Oh, yeah. She's got a hot dog stand. It's called The Last Stand. All right. She's sitting there. She's crying. She's got her Walkman. She's got her tape. She presses play. She says, you know what? I'm done with Chris and Pat.
1: You think she's eating hot dogs?
0: I know Cigarette Mom eats hot dogs, and I know she was done with Chris and Pat.
1: I tell you.
0: She said, do you want to chili that dog? Double up on the chili, because you know what? I'm tired of trying to look good for someone who doesn't appreciate me. Right? So that's 5.
1: Okay. Well, something just tells me I don't see Rosie eat anything, any tubed meats. Okay?
0: You don't?
1: No. No.
0: See, I got to tell you, she loves steak. She talks about it in her rambles.
1: Yeah,
0: I see her. I don't mind, you know, a good hot dog, a Kirkland.
1: Yeah, well, for her, it's the shape of it.
0: That's true. That's true. Now, here's the thing. This next cigarette mom rock song, which has been ranked by Rolling Stone magazine editor of rock music, Cass Anderson, said that this song, albeit a little more poppy before we get into the harder rock, she says, really is the one that tears you between love, your true love, and lust.
1: Okay.
0: Rosie's the vessel.
1: Follow that vessel.
0: So follow that vessel.
1: All right.
0: Rosie has love. Rosie has lust. She's at a truck stop. She's at a Flying J. She's buying beef jerky. To the left, there's lust. To the right, there's true love. What's she gonna pick? She puts the Walkman on and... Oh! Who do I go with?
1: You can picture it.
0: Mm. Yeah. Tight leather jacket.
1: Yep.
0: No shirt, no shoes, but service.
1: Yep.
0: Rosie!
1: Forget the deodorant.

0: Okay. All right.
1: All right, Natalie, okay. Embroil torn.
0: Okay.
1: All right, so.
0: God, this is Rosie's iPod. Are you just playing her iPod?
1: No, this is, I'm telling you.
0: Her iPod shuffle?
1: This is Rolling Stones. Okay. Classic rock editor Cass Anderson.
0: I know.
1: Cigarette Mom Rock.
0: You can Google it. You can Google it. Go ahead.
1: Number three, I think, is a given, right? Okay. So this is Rosie's a vessel. Rosie walked in and somebody got down on their knee. She has a ring, okay? She says yes. She's been waiting for this moment forever. And she's waiting.
0: Uh-huh.
1: Go to the bathroom. Uh-huh. They go to the bathroom, at least she thinks.
0: We're still at the truck stop.
1: We're still at the truck okay. stop. She's the vessel.
0: All right.
1: She looks at the ring and starts going, this seems a little flimsy. This seems a little fake.
0: Yeah.
1: It's been about 32 minutes. Uh-oh. I think he left me and gave me a fake ring, so he'd get a 30-minute head start.
0: Oh, did he?
1: I am angry.

0: Okay.
1: All right.
0: All right. I'm feeling it.
1: You feel that?
0: All right. So, Cig Mom Rock, Cigarette Mom Rock.
1: If you're just tuning in, Cigarette Mom Rock, the all-new trend that counters, you know, and really is this new thing where people are making videos going back to what Cigarette Mom is. That's that 80s, 90s mom who's angry and going through lust and anger and coming into her own.
0: So I get last year it was Divorced Dad Rock,
1: yes.
0: And for 2026, it's Cigarette Mom Rock. Okay, all right, next.
1: As we continue on, the craziest thing happened. Rosie's the vessel. Okay.
0: All right.
1: Now, this is where Rosie is tired of being broken up with. She's tired of a heartbreak. She loves, but loves too hard, and she considers, albeit whether it's a moment or whether it's for the rest of her life, is she going to go to another team?
2: No, you don't

0: fuck this love with them. As she's decided right now at the truck stop,
1: you know,
0: might be worth going to the other team.
1: Melissa Etheridge, if they created something for the Rock and Roll Hall of Fame that was just cigarette mom rock, she goes in immediately.
0: I think she is a first ballot.
1: She's not Bill Belichick. She's first ballot. She'll get in.
0: Yeah, she's first ballot. No questions asked. Now, finally, you say, what's the number one song? I've gotten texts. Listen, it has nothing. You guys are really, nobody's been even close.
1: Somebody said Mississippi Queen, Desperado by the
0: Desperado.
1: Okay, all right.
0: Okay, cigarette mom rock. Have you been getting the, Jagged Little Pill, stuff like some more 90s rock? Is it? So we got. Yeah,
1: this is basically, I'm done. I'm done with the Tupperware parties. I've had it selling Avon Skin So Soft. I'm not doing this anymore. I'm breaking free of, of being that mom that they want me to be. I'm tired of going to your PTA meetings.
0: Rosie's the vessel.
1: Rosie's the vessel.
0: She's at a truck stop. She's come to a life decision, and she's not going back. Like Jeff said, she's not doing the PTA meetings anymore. She's not. You know what she's doing? She's watching a Gina Davis movie called Thelma and Louise. She says, I'm Gina Davis. She gets into the back of an El Camino. She doesn't know where it's going. The music's blaring. There's two ladies in the front seat. Rosie, she's got a tight leather skirt on. She's got two packs of Pall Mall Unfiltered. She says, crank it up. This is heartbreak time.

0: comes to a stop. They park in the desert. Underneath of a beautiful Tuscan blanket. She's holding. There's Chris to the left. Pat to the right. Frankie is in the front seat. Keep a watch for the police.
1: I tell you, really, I've changed my views of truck stops.
0: Why? Was it Rosie's the vessel?
1: Yeah.
2: Will Rizzo and Jeff make you laugh this morning? Well, listen, it's a 50-50 shot, right? It's a yes or a no. I like those odds, all right? It's a yes or a no.
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Good morning. I'm just kicking off the long holiday weekend with USA to Z All-American Artists, alphabetical by song title. Here's A Horse with No Name.

0: 1059 The Mountain, Asheville's classic rock. He was born in Wichita, Kansas, but grew up mainly in Ohio. That is Joe Walsh. A Life of Illusion, as we give you classic rock songs USA to Z. All the songs alphabetical order by title. Coming up, I've got some Boston.
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This guy from Gainesville, Florida. Here's some Tom Petty with A Woman in Love.

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This guy makes no secret, he's from Detroit, Michigan. Here's Bob Seger with Against the Wind.

0: 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The Allman Brothers Band formed in Gainesville, Florida. I'm Jess, and voting is officially closed for Best of Asheville. 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Thank you again for voting. 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

1059 The Mountain, Asheville's classic rock with your US A to Z for the holiday weekend. We're on the letter A with All Night Long from Joe Walsh. I'm Jess, and Rizzo and Jeff on vacay this week, but they're back on Monday hooking you up. 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Guys, hooking you up starting Monday morning from your concert connection, 1059 The Mountain.

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2: It's our hottest stretch of the year so far. Look for highs in the low to mid-90s today. We will have some hit-and-miss showers and thunderstorms popping up again this afternoon, a couple of which could be rather gusty. Otherwise, we will have some sunshine. That rain chance would be with us into the early evening, otherwise partly cloudy, lows in the upper 60s tonight. Friday, a virtual repeat, highs in the low to mid-90s. We might see an isolated late-day shower or thunderstorm. We will see similar conditions on July 4th. Again, highs in the low to mid-90s, an isolated afternoon storm possible. That's your 7 weather forecast. I'm meteorologist Dan Bickford.
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These guys from L.A. 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

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Moving on to B with Eddie Money. 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

0: 105.9 The Mountain, Asheville's Classic Rock. I'm Jess, just getting started with your B's as we do USA to Z all holiday weekend. We are giving you all American artists alphabetical order by title. Got some rock history for you too for today, July 2nd. This day in 1973, Grand Funk Railroad released the single We're an American Band from the band's album of the same name. It became their first number one. This day in 1979, Sony introduced the Walkman. This day in 1991, Guns N' Roses frontman Axl Rose dove into the audience to take a camera away from a fan who was taking pictures. The ensuing brawl injured 50 people. Wow. We'll have more rock history coming up, plus more of USA to Z on the Mountain.
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8: It's our hottest stretch of the year so far. Look for highs in the low to mid-90s today. We will have some hit and miss showers and thunderstorms popping up again this afternoon, a couple of which could be rather gusty. Otherwise, we will have some sunshine. That rain chance would be with us into the early evening, otherwise partly cloudy, lows in the upper 60s tonight. Friday, a virtual repeat, highs in the low to mid-90s. We might see an isolated late-day shower or thunderstorm. We will see similar conditions on July 4th. Again, highs in the low to mid-90s, an isolated afternoon storm possible. That's your 7 weather forecast. I'm meteorologist Dan Bickford.
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1059 The Mountain, Asheville's classic rock, USA to Z on the letter B. Bad time there from Grand Funk. This guy from Wilmington, Delaware. Here's George Thorogood with Bad to the Bone.

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105.9 The Mountain, Asheville's classic rock with Bang on the Drum all day. Todd Rundgren, we're doing USA to Z. We're on the letter B. Ann and Nancy Wilson, both born in California, but heart formed in Seattle, Washington in 1973. Here's Barracuda.

0: 105.9 The Mountain. Asheville's classic rock. Love that one. We're doing USA to Z on the letter B. Beautiful Loser from Bob Seger. I'm Jess, and if you are looking for some fun things to do for summer, maybe thinking about a little weekend trip or some staycation ideas, we have a guide to help you find everything in one spot. 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
6: It's our hottest stretch of the year so far. Look for highs in the low to mid-90s today. We will have some hit-and-miss showers and thunderstorms popping up again this afternoon, a couple of which could be rather gusty. Otherwise, we will have some sunshine. That rain chance would be with us into the early evening, otherwise partly cloudy, lows in the upper 60s tonight. Friday, a virtual repeat, highs in the low to mid-90s. We might see an isolated late-day shower or thunderstorm. We will see similar conditions on July 4th. Again, highs in the low to mid-90s, an isolated afternoon storm possible. That's your 7 weather forecast. I'm meteorologist Dan Bickford.
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0: 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I'm Jess, and fireworks not the only thing happening around Asheville this holiday weekend. Mars Hill First Fridays has got live music, food, shopping, and art downtown Friday night. 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

105.9 The Mountain, Asheville's classic rock, USA to Z, All American Artists, alphabetical by song title, Soundgarden. We're doing this all 4th of July weekend long. Thank you for listening. The weekend is almost here. Hopefully you've got a 3-day weekend coming up. Well, voting is officially closed for Best of Asheville. Thanks for the incredible support this year. 1,000 showed up to vote for the local businesses and places you love across more than 200 categories. So, what's next? Well, we'll reveal the winners on September 23rd, and we can't wait to celebrate the very best of our community with you. 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
9: It's our hottest stretch of the year so far. Look for highs in the low to mid-90s today. We will have some hit and miss showers and thunderstorms popping up again this afternoon, a couple of which could be rather gusty. Otherwise, we will have some sunshine. That rain chance would be with us into the early evening, otherwise partly cloudy, lows in the upper 60s tonight. Friday, a virtual repeat, highs in the low to mid-90s. We might see an isolated late-day shower or thunderstorm. We will see similar conditions on July 4th. Again, highs in the low to mid-90s, an isolated afternoon storm possible. That's your 7 weather forecast. I'm meteorologist Dan Bickford.
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0: 105.9 The Mountain, Asheville's classic rock, USA to Z for the fourth. Styx, it's All-American Artists, alphabetical by song title. I'm Steve Richards. Thank you for listening. 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
1: 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Open up and say rock! The House of Air is on the way. 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Cinderella, AC/DC, Iron Maiden, and a bunch more are in your immediate future, so spray what's left of your mane and climb into your Wayback Metal Machine. The House of Air is on fire this week.

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0: 105.9 The Mountain, Asheville's classic rock. US A to Z, CCR, Born on the Bayou, all American artists. Alphabetical by song title. We're doing this all 4th of July weekend long. It'll actually go into early next week, too. Hope you're enjoying it so far. Thanks for listening. 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
8: It's our hottest stretch of the year so far. Look for highs in the low to mid-90s today. We will have some hit-and-miss showers and thunderstorms popping up again this afternoon, a couple of which could be rather gusty. Otherwise, we will have some sunshine. That rain chance would be with us into the early evening, otherwise partly cloudy, lows in the upper 60s tonight. Friday, a virtual repeat, highs in the low to mid-90s. We might see an isolated late-day shower or thunderstorm. We will see similar conditions on July 4th. Again, highs in the low to mid-90s, an isolated afternoon storm possible. That's your 7 weather forecast. I'm meteorologist Dan Bickford.
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4: It's our hottest stretch of the year so far. Look for highs in the low to mid-90s today. We will have some hit-and-miss showers and thunderstorms popping up again this afternoon, a couple of which could be rather gusty. Otherwise, we will have some sunshine. That rain chance would be with us into the early evening, otherwise partly cloudy, lows in the upper 60s tonight. Friday, a virtual repeat, highs in the low to mid-90s. We might see an isolated late-day shower or thunderstorm. We will see similar conditions on July 4th. Again, highs in the low to mid-90s, an isolated afternoon storm possible. That's your 7 weather forecast. I'm meteorologist Dan Bickford.
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105.9 The Mountain, Asheville's classic rock. We have begun the letter C in USA to Z. Cadillac Ranch from Bruce Springsteen. All American artists alphabetical by song title. 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
3: 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But Reuters says the Pentagon actually...

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1: Okay, let me just ask you, Pentagon. 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
1: 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Well, who do you need?
2: What's good for the IED explosion? 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Doris sounds all right. That's good.
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4: 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So, I'm Michael. 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
1: I bet you she's a 10. 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